The very first number one from my co-host Josh Ross, that is Single Again. His current top five is Hate How You Look. Right now, though, we are at number 19. The countdown, it's Low Cash and Wrong Hearts.

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Speaking of the coast, remember Five for Beach, you and me. That sunset, cliffs by the sea, and the night rolled in. And you still talk about that moon that I can't recall, but God, I saw all I needed to.

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I just rolled my eyes and I said, Daddy,

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104.5, Albany's New Country. And Carlos Mencia is facing more than a decade of prison for tax fraud charges. Well, that happened to me first, said a lot of other comedians. It's the whole thing with the Joe Rogan, Carlos, you get it. Meghan Moroney on Georgia 104.5.

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0: 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Kenny Chesney, it's Carry On, George.

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1: I lost my lucky gold poker chip. I used to use it when I played cards as a card protector. 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
0: I don't know. Maybe the luck wore off. 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